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We're just a little bit concerned about this whole clothes thing. I mean, we thought it was a fad. And with all our friends and family coming over for your father's birthday today,

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0: 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I love the jacket.
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0: Yeah.
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0: 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I remember when I was a kid, my father used to tell me, don't go hanging out with them niggas now. 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
1: You need to get your memory banks organized, brother. Show that man you call an Uncle Tom just where he's wrong. 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